0: Hello, boys and girls. My name is Fat Lip, and this is my friend Sammy the Salmon.
1: What it do?
0: Today, we're gonna teach you some fun facts about salmon.

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1: 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Amazing. 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Hey, kids. 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

0: 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Big brother. Big brother.
1: 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So don't let

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Yeah, I can finally be totally honest. It's like I'm looking.

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Let your hair down and come on and get in the music with us. We'd like to have you all join in with us on this one and help us find the groove by patting your feet or popping your fingers or clapping your hands or shaking your heads or shaking whatever.